lots of treats just for you.

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0: Now, who could that be?
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2: Poor unfortunate souls in pain in the end.
1: Yes. Yes! Oh, they weren't kidding when they called me, well, a witch.
2: Unfortunate souls in pain.
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When Mr. Oogie Boogie says there's trouble close at hand, you'd better pay attention now, 'cause I'm the boogeyman.

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1: Why, we've only begun to heat things up. 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
2: Unfortunate souls in pain in the end.
1: Yes. Yes! Oh, they weren't kidding when they called me, well, a witch.
2: Unfortunate souls in pain.
1: Listen up, sweet lips. 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
2: Ah, the Dark Queen herself. 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
1: Why, we've only begun to heat things up. 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

Okay, friends, the time is here. Let's all spread some Halloween cheer. Mickey and Minnie want you to play and have some fun this Halloween day. Honor your partner. Honor your corner. All right now, fellers, grab your girl and promenade with a great big twirl. Pants later, Mickey and Minnie want you to play and have some fun this Halloween day. Honor your partner. Honor your corner. All right now, fellers, grab your girl and promenade with a great big twirl. 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

0: footing certainly can't bounce, can't they?
1: And how? 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
2: 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Happy Halloween to all our friends. 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
0: Happy Halloween, everyone.
1: Hi, everybody. Sure hope you're having a swell time.
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2: Okay, friends, the time is here. Let's all spread some Halloween cheer. Mickey and Minnie want you to play and have some fun this Halloween day. Honor your partner. Honor your corner. All right now, fellers, grab your girl and promenade with a great big twirl. Dance like a ghost, aren't they a fright? Don't be scared this Halloween night.
0: Hoedowns are so much fun, aren't they, Mickey?
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0: Trick or treat!
1: Gee, you're looking good out there.
2: Dance up front and form a line. Yes, sir, folks, you're doing fine. Happy Halloween to all our friends. We hope this party never ends.
0: Happy Halloween, everyone. Hope it's not so scary.
1: Yee-haw!
2: Okay, friends, the time is here. Let's all spread some Halloween cheer. Mickey and Minnie want you to play and have some fun this Halloween day. Honor your partner. Honor your corner. All right now, fellers, grab your girl and promenade with a great big twirl. Dance like a ghost, aren't they a fright? Don't be scared this Halloween night.
1: Oh, boy. Happy Halloween, everybody.
0: Why, howdy, everybody.
2: Now turn to your partner and do-si-do and swing them around to and fro. Ghosts and goblins have no chance at the not-so-scary Halloween dance.
0: Oh, they certainly can't bounce, can't they?
1: And how? That's some fancy stepping.
2: Dance up front and form a line. Yes, sir, folks, you're doing fine. Happy Halloween to all our friends. We hope this party never ends.
0: Happy Halloween, everyone.
1: Hi, everybody. Sure hope you're having a swell time.
3: Oh, boy, oh, boy, oh, boy. Get a cap down.
2: Okay, friends, the time is here. Let's all spread some Halloween cheer. Mickey and Minnie want you to play and have some fun this Halloween day. Honor your partner. Honor your corner. All right now, fellers, grab your girl and promenade with a great big twirl. Dance like a ghost, aren't they a fright? Don't be scared this Halloween night.
0: Hoedowns are so much fun, aren't they, Mickey?
1: Yee-haw!
2: Turn to your partner and do-si-do and swing them around to and fro. Ghosts and goblins have no chance at the not-so-scary Halloween dance.
3: Howdy, partners!
0: Trick or treat!
1: Gee, you're looking good out there.
2: Dance up front and form a line. Yes, sir, folks, you're doing fine. Happy Halloween to all our friends. We hope this party never ends.
0: Happy Halloween, everyone. Hope it's not so scary.
1: Yee-haw!
2: Okay, friends, the time is here. 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Mickey and Minnie want you to play and have some fun this Halloween day.

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1: This is what I live for. 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
2: Unfortunate souls in pain in the end.
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2: Unfortunate souls in pain.
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0: You are a bold and courageous person, afraid of nothing. High on a hilltop near your home, there stands a dilapidated old mansion. 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One dark and stormy night, a light appears in the topmost window in the tower of the old house. You decide to investigate, and you never return.
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0: For I, Jack Skellington, have a tale to tell. 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Playful tricks, frightful treats. 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
1: Trick or treat, trick or treat, trick or treat.

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0: Why, we've only begun to heat things up. 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

You are a bold and courageous person, afraid of nothing. High on a hilltop near your home, there stands a dilapidated old mansion. Some say the place is haunted, but you don't believe in such myths. One dark and stormy night, a light appears in the topmost window in the tower of the old house. You decide to investigate, and you never return.

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0: Now, who could that be?
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1: This is what I live for. 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The Lucas of Rugacum, winds of the Caspian Sea. 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
2: Unfortunate souls in pain in the end.
1: Yes. Yes! Oh, they weren't kidding when they called me, well, a witch.
2: Unfortunate souls in pain.
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1: Why, you're dead right.
0: Well, then, let me treat you all to a

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Well, well, well, what have we here? A trick-or-treater, huh? 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So you're the ones they're talking about. When Mr. Oogie Boogie says that... Well, well, well, what have we here? A trick-or-treater, huh? Oh, I'm really scared. So you're the ones they're talking about. When Mr. Oogie Boogie...

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1: Trick or treat.
2: Ah, the Dark Queen herself. 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
1: Why, we've only begun to heat things up. 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

0: skeleton have a tale to tell. 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Playful tricks, frightful treats. 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
1: Trick or treat, trick or treat, trick or treat for Halloween. 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

0: to have you here. 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Yes, Halloween is a night filled with surprises. Playful tricks, frightful treats. 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Oh, Zero! Here, boy! Zero! 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Ah, there you are, Zero. 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
1: Trick-or-treat for Halloween. 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

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Playful tricks, frightful treats. 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
1: This is what I live for. 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The Lucas of Rugacum, winds of the Caspian Sea. 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
2: Unfortunate souls in pain in the end.
1: Yes. Yes! Oh, they weren't kidding when they called me, well, a witch.
2: Unfortunate souls in pain.
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1: This is what I live for. 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The Lucas of Rugacum, winds of the Caspian Sea. 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
2: Poor fortunate souls in pain in the end.
1: Yes. 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Listen up, sweet lips. 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
0: Why, we've only begun to heat things up. 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

0: Now, who could that be?
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1: This is what I live for. 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The Lugus of Rugacum, winds of the Caspian Sea. 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
2: Unfortunate souls in pain in the end.
1: Yes. Yes! Oh, they weren't kidding when they called me, well, a witch.
2: Unfortunate souls in pain.
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2: Ah, the Dark Queen herself. 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
1: Why, we've only begun to heat things up. 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

0: Okay, friends, the time is here. 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Mickey and Minnie want you to play and have some fun this Halloween day. Honor your partner. Honor your corner. All right now, fellas, grab your girl and promenade with a great big twirl. Dance like a ghost, aren't they a fright? Don't be scared this Halloween night.
1: Oh, boy, happy Halloween, everybody.
2: Why, howdy, everybody.
0: Now turn to your partner and do-si-do and swing them around to and fro. Ghosts and goblins have no chance at the not-so-scary Halloween dance.
2: Oh, they certainly can bounce, can't they?
1: And how? 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
0: Dance up front and form a line. 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Happy Halloween to all our friends. We hope this party never ends.
1: Everybody, sure hope you're having a swell time.
0: Okay, friends, the time is here. 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Mickey and Minnie want you to play and have some fun this Halloween day. Honor your partner. Honor your corner.

0: Bowling Prom in Maine with a great big twirl. Dance like a ghost or feel fright. 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
0: 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Ghosts and goblins have no chance at the not-so-scary Halloween dance.
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4: Gee, you're looking good out there.
0: Dance up front and form a line. Yes, sir, folks, you're doing fine. Happy Halloween to all our friends. We hope this party never ends.
1: Happy Halloween, everyone. Hope it's not so scary.
4: Yee-haw!
0: Okay, friends, the time is here. Let's all spread some Halloween cheer. Mickey and Minnie want you to play and have some fun this Halloween day. Honor your partner. Honor your corner. All right now, fellers, grab your girl in promenade with a great big twirl. Dance like a ghost, aren't they a fright? Don't be scared this Halloween night.
4: Oh, boy, happy Halloween, everybody.
1: Why, howdy, everybody.
0: Now turn to your partner and don't see dome and swing them around to and fro. Ghosts and goblins have no chance at the not-so-scary Halloween dance.
1: Oh, they certainly can bounce, can't they?
4: And how? That's some fancy stepping.
0: Dance up front and form a line. Yes, sir, folks, you're doing fine. Happy Halloween to all our friends. We hope this party never ends.
4: Everybody, sure hope you're having a swell time.
0: Okay, friends, the time is here. Let's all spread some Halloween cheer. Mickey and Minnie want you to play and have some fun this Halloween day. Honor your partner. Honor your corner. All right now, fellers, grab your girl in promenade with a great big twirl. Dance like a ghost, aren't they a fright? Don't be scared this Halloween night.
1: Hoedowns are so much fun, aren't they, Mickey?
4: Yee-haw!
2: Happy Halloween, everybody!
0: 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Ghosts and goblins have no chance at the not-so-scary Halloween dance.
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4: Gee, you're looking good out there.
0: Dance up front and form a line. Yes, sir, folks, you're doing fine. Happy Halloween to all our friends. We hope this party never ends.
1: Happy Halloween, everyone. Hope it's not so scary.
4: Yee-haw!
0: Okay, friends, the time is here. 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Mickey and Minnie want you to play and have some fun this Halloween day.

gentlemen, bats and ghouls. It's time to celebrate the spookiest time of year with some of your favorite Disney characters as the Magic Kingdom proudly presents the not-so-scary Mickey's Boo to You Halloween Parade.

0: 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You better pay attention, you better beware. 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

down on its luck. And everywhere gigantic brutes called titans ran amok. 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

0: Okay, friends, the time is here. Let's all spread some Halloween cheer. Mickey and Minnie, watching a play and have some fun this Halloween day. Honor your partner. Honor your corner. All right now, fellas, grab your girl and promenade with a great big twirl. Dance like a ghost, aren't they a fright? Don't be scared this Halloween night.
1: Oh, boy, happy Halloween, everybody.
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0: Now turn to your partner and do-si-do and swing them around to and fro. Ghosts and goblins have no chance at the not-so-scary Halloween dance.
2: Oh, they certainly can bounce, can't they?
1: And how? That's some fancy stepping.
0: Dance up front and form a line. Yes, sir, folks, you're doing fine. Happy Halloween to all our friends. We hope this party never ends.
1: Everybody, sure hope you're having a swell time.
3: Oh boy, oh boy, oh boy, get a tap down.
0: Okay, friends, the time is here. Let's all spread some Halloween cheer. Mickey and Minnie, watching a play and have some fun this Halloween day. Honor your partner. Honor your corner. All right now, fellas, grab your girl and promenade with a great big twirl. Dance like a ghost, aren't they a fright? Don't be scared this Halloween night.
2: Hoedowns are so much fun, aren't they, Mickey?
1: Yee-haw!
3: Happy Halloween, everybody!
0: Turn to your partner and do-si-do and swing them around to and fro. Ghosts and goblins have no chance at the not-so-scary Halloween dance.
3: Howdy, partners!
2: Trick or treat!
1: Gee, you're looking good out there.
0: Dance up front and form a line. Yes, sir, folks, you're doing fine. Happy Halloween to all our friends. We hope this party never ends.
2: Happy Halloween, everyone. Hope it's not so scary.
1: Yee-haw!
0: Okay, friends, the time is here. Let's all spread some Halloween cheer. Mickey and Minnie, watching a play and have some fun this Halloween day. Honor your partner. Honor your corner. All right now, fellas, grab your girl and promenade with a great big twirl. Dance like a ghost, aren't they a fright? Don't be scared this Halloween night.
1: Oh, boy, happy Halloween, everybody.
2: Why, howdy, everybody.
0: Now turn to your partner and do-si-do and swing them around to and fro. Ghosts and goblins have no chance at the not-so-scary Halloween dance.
2: Oh, they certainly can bounce, can't they?
1: And how? That's some fancy stepping.
0: Dance up front and form a line. Yes, sir, folks, you're doing fine. Happy Halloween to all our friends. We hope this party never ends.
1: Everybody, sure hope you're having a swell time.
3: Oh boy, oh boy, oh boy.
0: To all our friends, we hope this party never ends.
2: Happy Halloween, everyone.
1: Hi, everybody. Sure hope you're having a swell time.
3: Oh boy, oh boy, oh boy. Get a tap down.
0: Okay, friends, the time is here. Let's

0: like a ghost, aren't they a fright? Don't be scared this Halloween night.
1: Hoedowns are so much fun, aren't they, Mickey?
2: Happy Halloween, everybody!
0: Turn to your partner and do-si-dome and swing them around to and fro. Ghosts and goblins have no chance at the not-so-scary Halloween dance.
2: Howdy, partners!
1: Trick or treat!
3: Gee, you're looking good out there.
0: Dance up front and form a line. Yes, sir, folks, you're doing fine. Happy Halloween to all our friends. We hope this party never ends.
1: Happy Halloween, everyone. Hope it's not so scary.
3: Yee-haw!
0: Okay, friends, the time is here. Let's all spread some Halloween cheer. Mickey and Minnie want you to play and have some fun this Halloween day.

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0: Okay, friends, the time is here. Let's all spread some Halloween cheer. Mickey and Minnie want you to play and have some fun this Halloween day. Honor your partner. Honor your corner. All right now, fellers, grab your girl and promenade with a great big twirl. Dance like a ghost, aren't they a fright? Don't be scared this Halloween night.
1: Oh, boy, happy Halloween, everybody.
2: Why, howdy, everybody.
0: Now turn to your partner and do-si-do and swing them around to and fro. Ghosts and goblins have no chance at the not-so-scary Halloween dance.
2: Oh, they certainly can bounce, can't they?
1: And how? That's some fancy stepping.
0: Dance up front and form a line. Yes, sir, folks, you're doing fine. Happy Halloween to all our friends. We hope this party never ends.
1: Everybody, sure hope you're having a swell time.
0: Okay, friends, the time is here. Let's all spread some Halloween cheer. Mickey and Minnie want you to play and have some fun this Halloween day. Honor your partner. Honor your corner. All right now, fellers, grab your girl and promenade with a great big twirl. Team cheer, Mickey and Minnie want you to play and have some fun this Halloween day. Honor your partner. Honor your corner. All right now, fellers, grab your girl and promenade with a great big twirl. Dance like a ghost, aren't they a fright? Don't be scared this Halloween night.
2: Hold down, you're so

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1: Dance up front and form a line. Yes, sir, folks, you're doing fine. Happy Halloween to all our friends. We hope this party never ends.
2: Happy Halloween, everyone. Hope it's not so scary.
0: Yee-haw!
1: Okay, friends, the time is here. Let's all spread some Halloween cheer. Mickey and Minnie want you to play and have some fun this Halloween day. Honor your partner. Honor your corner. All right now, fellers, grab your girl and promenade with a great big twirl. Dance like a ghost, aren't they a fright? Don't be scared this Halloween night.
0: Oh, boy, happy Halloween, everybody.
2: Why, howdy, everybody.
1: Now turn to your partner and do-si-do and swing them around to and fro. Ghosts and goblins have no chance at the not-so-scary Halloween dance.
2: Oh, they certainly can bounce, can't they?
0: And how? That's some fancy stepping.
1: Dance up front and form a line. Yes, sir, folks, you're doing fine. Happy Halloween to all our friends. We hope this party never ends.
0: Everybody, sure hope you're having a swell time.
3: Oh boy, oh boy, oh boy, it's a drop
1: down. Okay, friends, the time is here. Let's all spread some Halloween cheer. Mickey and Minnie want you to play and have some fun this Halloween day. Honor your partner. Honor your corner. All right now, fellers, grab your girl and promenade with a great big twirl. Dance like a ghost, aren't they a fright? Don't be scared this Halloween night.
2: Hoedowns are so much fun, aren't they, Mickey?
0: Yee-haw!
3: Happy Halloween, everybody!
1: Turn to your partner and do-si-do and swing them around to and fro. Ghosts and goblins have no chance at the not-so-scary Halloween dance.
3: Howdy, partners!
2: Trick or treat!
0: Gee, you're looking good out there.
1: Dance up front and form a line. Yes, sir, folks, you're doing fine. Happy Halloween to all our friends. We hope this party never ends.
2: Happy Halloween, everyone. Hope it's not so scary.
0: Yee-haw!
1: Okay, friends, the time is here. Let's all spread some Halloween cheer. Mickey and Minnie want you to play and have some fun this Halloween day.
4: The Happy Haunts want to thank you for hanging around while we scared up a little Halloween fun. We do hope you'll drop in again for another spooktacular celebration. Happy Hallowishes, everyone!
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0: 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Playful tricks, frightful treats. 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Oh, but I'm getting ahead of myself. Oh, Zero! 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
1: Trick or treat, trick or treat, trick or treat for Halloween. 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Trick or treat, trick or treat, trick or treat.

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0: Now, who could that be?
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2: Unfortunate souls in pain in the end.
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1: 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The Lucas of Rugacum, winds of the Caspian Sea. 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
2: Unfortunate souls in pain.
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We do hope you'll drop in again for another spooktacular celebration. 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
2: バイバイ。
3: You are a bold and courageous person, afraid of nothing. High on a hilltop near your home, there stands a dilapidated old mansion. Some say the place is haunted, but you don't believe in such myths. One dark and stormy night, a light appears in the topmost window in the tower of the old house. You decide to investigate, and you never return.

0: Now, who could that be?
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0: Why, the Sea Witch. So glad you could plop in.
1: This is what I live for. It's such a wicked time of year, isn't it? And I have just the spell to put us all in the mood. The Lucas of Rugacum, winds of the Caspian Sea. Larynxis glossitis, max laryngitis, la voce to me. Now sing. 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
2: Unfortunate souls in pain in the end.
1: Yes! Yes! Oh, they weren't kidding when they called me, well, oh.

0: 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It is I, Jafar. 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
1: Why, you're dead right.
0: Well, then, let me treat you all to

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Well, well, well, what have we here? A trick-or-treater, huh? Oh, I'm really scared. So you're the ones they're talking about. When Mr. Oogie Boogie says there's trouble close at hand, you'd better pay attention now, 'cause I'm the boogeyman.

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1: Trick or treat.
2: Ah, the Dark Queen herself. Happy Hollow Wishes to you. We're delighted you could creep on over.
1: Why, we've only begun to heat things up. Let's show them just how spirited an All Hallows Eve celebration can really be.

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1: Hope you're having a good time.
2: It's not so very scary.
1: Wow, you look terrific.
2: It's really not so scary.
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1: We're so glad you could make it.
0: And look, the

0: 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Hope you're having a good time.
1: It's not so very scary.
0: Wow, you look terrific.
1: It's really

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1: Hello, everyone!
0: Oh, boy! I see you got my invitation! Welcome to our not-so-scary Halloween party!
1: We're so glad!

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1: Hope you're having a good time.
2: It's not so very scary.
1: Wow, you look terrific.
2: It's really

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Unlike anything you've ever seen. Get ready for this.

0: for I, Jack Skellington, have a tale to tell. Yes, Halloween is a night filled with surprises. Playful tricks, frightful treats. Why, anything can happen on Halloween, as some friends found out on a night much like this one. Oh, but I'm getting ahead of myself. Oh, Zero! Here, boy! Zero! Where is that dog? Ah, there you are, Zero. It's time now to take our friends on a Halloween adventure. One they'll not soon forget.
1: Trick-or-treat for Halloween. Better hear that treat, that's good to eat. Make you want to be nice and green. Trick-or-treat. Over there, some of us. It's what you'll find yourself to see. You had any craziness.
2: Oh, Mickey, I just love trick-or-treating. All the costumes.
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0: Jack Skellington have a tale to tell. 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Playful tricks, frightful treats. 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Oh, Zero! 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Zero. 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
1: Wow, you look terrific.
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0: 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I see you got my invitation! Welcome to our not-so-scary Halloween party!
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1: This is what I live for. 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
2: Unfortunate souls in pain in the end.
1: Yes. Yes! Oh, they weren't kidding when they called me, well, a witch.
2: Unfortunate souls in pain.
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0: trick or treat.
1: 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Happy Hollow Wishes to you. We're delighted you could creep on over.
0: Why, we've only begun to heat things up. Let's show them just how spirited an All Hallows Eve celebration can really...